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He lived by the apple orchard in this little old orchard shack. His real name was Jackson Taylor, but I called him Applejack. Now old Applejack was loved by everyone he ever knew. And Applejack picked apples, but he picked the banjo too.

Hello and welcome to Beer League on grizzlyradios.com. My name is Cameron Dutcher, and that was Grateful Dead with a song called Werewolves of London. Grateful Dead is a crossover band. If you are brand new to Beer League, which some of you may be, this is your Saturday night hangout for all of your hillbilly hits, your rockabilly relics, all you creatures from the Blatz Lagoon. Rejoice, for it is Saturday night, and we do like to play some off-the-beaten-path country here on the show. I know that I've been away for some time, and I want to apologize to you. I took some time off, and that time off was extended. There's nothing wrong. We're doing okay. But we did have just so much fun all summer long trying to, my daughter is learning to walk and learning to talk, and she likes playing at the park and playing in the backyard, and she likes to go swimming, and life just catches up with you sometimes, and I knew that Mark and Tegan were taking time off from their program on Friday nights, so I decided to take it upon myself and also do the same. You know, I wanted to take a little bit of time off. Sue a guy. I am back here on Beer League Saturday nights. I want to thank you for joining me on this one. And I've got a fantastic show coming up for all of you. I got to see the Outlaw Music Festival. That was just the other night. And it was fantastic. Every artist on the bill, every band on the bill, was awesome. The Avid Brothers are going to make an appearance in this. They were amazing. Don was going to make an appearance in this episode, and that is amazing. That's a little bit of off-the-beaten-path country for you. Outlaw music, not exactly country, but outlaw music. We've also got some Dolly Parton, some Bruce Springsteen. We've got some Billy Strings and some Stephen Wilson Jr. So many more. So stick around for all of those. Right now we got one coming from the man, the possum. This is George Jones, a song called Color of the Blues.

wheels of fate had started to turn, and for me there was no way out. And it wasn't very long till I knew exactly what my mom had been talking about.

0: Some off the beaten path country there from Wilco, a song called Forget the Flowers. That one coming off of Being There from 1996, a Nonesuch Records release. This is Beer League. My name is Cameron Dutcher. I want to thank you once again for being here. We had Shaboozy up before that with Cowgirl. Bobby Gentry with Fancy up at the top of that, the original version of that song. Maybe you only know the Reba McEntire version, but originally done by Bobby Gentry. We had George Jones with a song called Color of the Blues, the Possum stopping in and starting off our program here on Beer League. This is Saturday night. If you are just joining us on this one, this show does re-air a few times through the week, most notably Sunday mornings this show re-airs. So if you are feeling a mimosa morning, you can join me for Beer League on the replay of this one. I've got some fantastic music still coming up in this set, and I did not know that Scotty McCreery was still making music, but he did put out a new album, and it's pretty good from start to finish. It's not like over the top great, except for this cover. This cover is really amazing. His voice is always incredible, but he really did Hello Darlin' some justice.
1: Hello, darlin'.

side of the view. I could get used to this, I could be persuaded. I don't feel like wandering, travels over here.

Lucas Nelson and Promise of the Real stopping in with a song called The View. We got the chance to see Lucas Nelson on that Outlaw Music Festival, and God, was he awesome. He was awesome. Everybody on that tour was really, really awesome. If you did not go to that, if you are living in the state of Michigan, you did not go to that tour, you missed out. Now, they have the rest of the tour to go, so if you are listening in from another state that they have not visited yet, please go to the Outlaw Music Tour. We did get some upgrades in our tickets. They were giving them away at the Willie Nelson tent, the Blackbird tent. So be sure to go visit them and get a free ticket upgrade. We were like 9 rows from the stage. It was awesome. Darryl Webb Band up before that with a song called Fairy Man. We had Emmylou Harris with So You Think You're a Cowboy and Scotty McCreery with Hello Darlin' up at the top of that. This is Beer League. My name is Cameron Dutcher, and we're going to keep this steam train rolling. Keep it steaming. Keep it coming out. Taylor Swift in a song called Better Man.

Billy Strings featuring Willie Nelson on that one. That song's called California Sober. That one came out 2025. And Billy Strings put out a new album in 2025. He's also got a new album coming out. A couple of singles are already released from that one. Steven Wilson Jr. up before that with a song called Gary. We got the chance to see him on that Outlaw Music tour. And God, he just blew me away. When he first came out, I wasn't that into it. Was not that into it. And then he just grew and grew and grew on me. And that song, Gary, I've listened to a bunch of times since we saw him. And he has another song called Patches, which I will get into the program here so you can hear that. But Patches, a wonderful song as well. Up before that, we had Particle Kid, that one featuring Mika Nelson and Willie Nelson, pardon me, a song called Die When I'm High, a Halfway to Heaven song. Particle Kid, I believe, is in Willie Nelson's band as well. So he's playing with Willie Nelson, and he looks like him, but I haven't done my research to say that it is one of Willie's kids. I know he's got a few sons that are also musicians, so yeah, Particle Kid, check him out. Taylor Swift up at the top of that one with Better Man. I know that Taylor Swift gets really kind of a bad rap around the country music parts, but her roots are in country music, and her pop music is still very much country-oriented. And I think there's a really big crossover there. So I like Taylor Swift. I got no issues with her. We got to keep the ball rolling here on Beer League. Crack a cold one for this one. This band is called Pistol Annies, and a song called Blues. You're a buzzkill.

0: All right, some off the beaten path country there. That was Don Was and the Detroit Pan Ensemble with Midnight Marauders. That band is not country, but they are on the Outlaw Music Festival again. And they opened up that show and they were just phenomenal. Just phenomenal. So check them out. That song is called Midnight Marauders. We had Myron Elkins with a song called Nashville Money up before that. The Avid Brothers coming off of The Second Gleam. That song is called Murder in the City. And if you don't tear up at that song, I know that live I teared up. My dad's next to me tearing up. The lyrics that really caught me were, "There's nothing worth sharing more than the love that let us share our name." The Avid Brothers, fantastic. Pistol Annie's up at the top of that with Blues, You're a Buzzkill. And a couple of sad songs in there, and I thought that maybe we should try to pick up the tempo again. So crack another cold one. I know we did during that last set. Finish that one and crack another cold one, because this is Johnny Paycheck and a song called I'll Leave the Bottle on the Bar.
1: Whatever Hag writes about, he always hits the nail square on the head. I'll Leave the Bottle on the Bar is a song about feeling regret. For instance, when you push love so far away, then realize your reach is not quite long enough to ever touch it again.

Well, Hazy Davy got really hurt. He crawled into the lake in just his socks and a shirt. Me and Crazy Janie were making love in the dirt, singing our birthday songs. And Janie said, "Hey, little brother, don't you think it's time that we go?" We closed our eyes and said goodbye.

A live one from Bruce Springsteen here on Beer League. That was coming live from West Hollywood in July of 1978, a song called Spirit in the Night. We had Dolly Parton with Daddy's Moonshine Still and Johnny Paycheck with I'll Leave the Bottle on the Bar. My name is Cameron Dutcher. This is Beer League on a Saturday night. I want to thank you for being here for this episode and to remind you that episode 188 will be next week here on Beer League, episode 188. We are going to be here coming to you from the Thomas L. Weaver Broadcast Center, the Wattash Listening Lounge. My name is Cameron Dutcher. My executive producer is Mark Grigorchek. 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This is Bob Dylan, a song called New Pony.

for a moment just to watch the children play. Alone a boy was standing, and when I asked him why, he turned with eyes that couldn't see, and he began to cry. People come for children and take them for their own.

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It's genuine, true, pure, natural, real country. 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

How old was I when I first seen old Rivers? 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Well, that old fella did a heap of work. Spent his whole life walking plowed ground. He had a one-room shack not far from us, and, well, we was about as poor as him. He had one old mule he called Midnight, and I trailed along after them. He used to plow them rows straight and deep, and I'd come along there behind, busting up clods with my own bare feet. Old Rivers was a friend of mine. The sun would get high and that mule would work, and old Rivers would finally say, "Whoa." He'd wipe his brow and lean back in the reins and talk about a place he's gonna go. He'd say, "One of these days, I'm gonna climb that mountain, walk up there among them clouds where the cotton's high and the corns are growing and there ain't no fields to plow."

you know old Rivers died. Sitting here now in this new plowed earth, trying to find me a little shade. With the sun beating down across the fields, I see that mule, old Rivers, and me. Now, one of these days, I'm gonna climb that mountain, walk up there among them clouds, where the cotton's high and the corns are growing, and there ain't no fields to plow. With the sun beating down across the fields, I see that mule, old Rivers, and me.

0: Seriously, internet streaming will cure cancer and anything else that ails you. These statements have not been approved by the FDA. Grizzly internet streaming may cause diarrhea, suicidal thoughts, and ringing in the ears.
1: I started writing this song about Chris Gantry. End up writing about Dennis Hopper and Johnny Cash and Norman, Norbert, Funky Donnie Frid, Billy Swan, Bobby Newirth, Jerry Jeff Walker, and Paul Siebel. And Ramblin' Jack Elliott had a lot to do with it. See you more.

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We'll have a big old round, Margaret.

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Let's listen in. Country music. Well, that proves it. There's no intelligent life out there after all. Grizzly Radio.

I know your story, honey. 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I've seen them come and I've seen them drink till they don't even know who they are. 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
1: 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I got one. They play the real country.
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0: 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I Love You Because.
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girl I was going with to be my wife. 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But I'd have said I wouldn't if I'd have just knew how saying I do was gonna screw up all of my life. Well, the first few years weren't all that bad. I'll never forget the good times we had, cause I'm reminded every month when I send her the child support. 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

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See? 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

natives screaming through the valley where the nation of botany flows, through the mud and crud and cornfields where the marijuana grows, across the railroad tracks of Persia, down the hills and up the dale, past CJ5 with a four-wheel drive and Smokey on my tail. Well, he picked me up at exit 12 on the I-680 ramp. I was doing 67 per when I rumbled through his trap. He commenced to whirl his flashing lights and he made his siren wail. I slipped on down to four-wheel drive with Smokey on my tail. Now I got racing stripes and dual pipes and Smokey's got a Ford. Got a mill with a four-pot carb, you know, but Smokey stroked and bored. Well, the chase was on, but I had the edge with a rig that'll never fail. Got a CJ5 with a four-wheel drive, Smokey on my tail. Yeah, he was. Well, I dropped on down at Granny Low and I made a hard right turn. My big old fat commando tires went slicing through the corn. Well, the tassels blew and the kernels flew and it looked like yellow hail. Just cooking alive in a four-wheel drive, Smokey on my tail. Well, we went screaming through the valley where the nation of botany flows, through the mud and crud and cornfields where the marijuana grows, across the railroad tracks of Persia, up the hills and down the dales. My CJ5 and four-wheel drive with Smokey on my tail. Look out now, here he comes. Oh, we gonna get it on now. Don't hit that fellow with a banjo. We gonna swim this here creek now, Smokey. Yard wide and foot deep. Nation of Botany River, they call it. Might have to winch out. Gonna do a wheelie on that there gopher mound now, Smokey. Can you dig it, Smokey? Got four on the floor and four in the air on that one, didn't we? Goodness gracious. Like to bust my shocks.

Well, that Jeep of mine made smoky wine. His rig was made of lead. He was mired in 14 feet of mud, so he radioed ahead. I pulled up onto the blacktop, went crashing on through the rail. Sakes alive, I had 25 more Smokies on my tail. Now I had racing stripes and dual pipes, and Smokey had a Ford. Had a mill with a four-pot carb, you know, but Smokey's stroking board. Well, the race was on, but I had the edge with a rig that'll never fail. Got a CJ5 with a four-wheel drive sitting out back of the jail.

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0: Mamus Moses. Sit down on the Mamus. 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About 45 minutes, I need to dip a dole in.
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And that's not me judging you, that's just science. 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

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On the show today, we are honoring John Conley. Last week was his 80th birthday, so we're going to feature all things John Conley on the show today. Loretta Lynn and Conway Twitty had the number one song this week in history. You'll hear that next, but first of all, it was 1978. John Conley hit the ground running, definitely, with one of the greatest songs in country music history, in my opinion, Rose-Colored Glasses.

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2: Hello, Loretta.
1: Darling, I knew it was you.
2: Loretta, there's something I've just got to tell you.
1: Oh, please, tell me what to do.
2: I don't really know how to say this, but I want to.

0: understand, Loretta. I'm trying to tell you that I...
1: The talk is around that we're through.
0: Yeah, I know. I've heard it too.
1: Oh, darling, tell me what to do.
0: But that's just it. That's what I'm trying to tell you. I want to tell you...

0: I know you know that I never thought it would come to this.
1: You tell me it's over and done.
0: I really thought that I loved you, and you know that.
1: You say that you've had all your fun.
0: And you just got to believe me. I never meant to hurt you.
1: But I can't believe
0: this is the hardest thing that I've ever had to do. And it hurts me.
1: As soon as I hang up the phone.
0: Yeah, I'll be gone.
1: As soon as I hang up the phone.
0: Goodbye, Loretta.
2: Absolutely heartbreaking. As soon as I hang up the phone, Loretta Lynn and Conway Twitty, number one this week in 1974. Another one from the birthday boy, John Conley, coming your way next. First of all, your Inspiration Corner. Today, we're going in the garden with Anne Murray.

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0: We will take our first break. When we come back, we're going to play the very first number one hit for John Conley. And Ray Price is going to take center stage in Remake Heaven. All coming up right after this.

Welcome back to Country Legends Jukebox, brought to you by BehanFinancial.com. My name is Jay Dean. Glad to be with you again this week. Ray Price is coming up with a monster hit that he had that was written by Bill Anderson. That's going to be Remake Heaven. Rose Colored Glasses was the very first single from our birthday boy, John Conley. His second single back in 1978 would become his very first number one hit. It's called Lady Lay Down.

Another great tune from our birthday boy, John Conley, coming your way in a matter of moments. First of all, this is Remake Heaven for this week. You just heard a big number one hit for Ray Price called City Lights, written by the great Bill Anderson. The remake of that song comes from a terrific project from a few decades ago called Tribute to Tradition. A bunch of young country stars at that time redoing country classics, and Rick Trevino did a bang-up job on City Lights.

80 for John Conley. That is called the Friday Night Blues, another massively big hit for John Conley at that time. Here we go. Here's something I'm going to attempt to do one of these days. Gonna get a life. Yeah, right. Mark Chestnut for you on the big show.

Absolutely love me some Mark Chestnut, Gonna Get a Life, one of his big hits in his stellar career. So I have said many times on this show that the O'Kanes were about 10 years ahead of their time. They should have been much bigger than they were. Kieran Kane and Jamie O'Hara were the O'Kanes. I'm going to prove my point coming up on songs I thought should have been a hit. You're going to love it. More John Conley and Ricky Skaggs takes on Stonewall Jackson.

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My name is JD, and hard to believe 490. We're 10 away from show number 500. I must be getting old. All right, we have Ricky Skaggs taking on a Stonewall Jackson Classic coming up in a couple of moments. And then the O'Kanes will entertain you on songs I thought should have been a hit. We're paying tribute to John Conley, just turned 80 years old. Here comes Miss Emily's Picture.

Some shows say they play classic country, but they don't. But we do. We play everything from the mid-1940s through the 1980s. Songs you love, but may have forgotten about. This is Country Legends Jukebox with J. Dean

And I think that song is absolute perfection. Ricky Skaggs, Angel on My Mind, That's Why I'm Walking. It was a big hit for Stonewall Jackson. So the John Conley song that was on the charts when I started in radio back in the fall of 1982 is about 3 minutes away. You're going to know it. You're going to love it. You're going to sing along. I guarantee you. Welcome to Songs I Thought Should Have Been a Hit. I've said it many times. The O'Kanes were way ahead of their time, about 10 years ahead of their time. They should have been much bigger than they were. They had almost Everly Brothers type harmony between these two guys, who are not brothers. They're just friends, by the way. It's Jamie O'Hara and Karen Kane. And they absolutely had some dynamite music out, had a short career, sadly. But from their album Imagine That, they had a song that they wrote, and I thought it was just a top-notch hit, and I don't think it was ever released, but we used to play it as an album cut. Will You Travel Down This Road With Me? Here come the O'Kanes on Songs I Thought Should Have Been a Hit.

0: Rolling Carter and My Dixie Darling. Hey, tell you what, John Conley put together a streak of 4 number one hits in a row. We're going to have the first one coming up in just a little bit. Charlie Pride is on the way and so much more. Stick around for hour number 2.
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Charlie Pride is coming up. We're paying tribute to John Conley, who turned 80 years old on August 11th. He's a native of Kentucky and used to be a mortician, used to be a disc jockey, and has had a great big, long, stellar career in country music. In 1983, John Conley put together four number one hits in a row, kicking it off with the song called

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1: Oh,

There goes some early Charlie Pride, The Snakes Crawl at Night. Some country radio stations wouldn't play that song because they felt it was just way too dark. But what a great tune from Charlie Pride. Sarah Evans takes on Buck Owens and the Buckaroos on her debut album from years ago. That's about 4 minutes away from right now. Welcome to your Forgotten 45 for this week. I have a

good friend by the name of Sean. And when it comes to classic country music, we are brothers from two other mothers. I mean, we just really click together when country music is involved. And when I announced the other day that I was going to be doing John Conley, Sean put on my Facebook page, "I hope you're doing Doghouse." And I said, "I'm way ahead of you, buddy. I've already got it planned in the show." This is a song by John Conley that came out late in his career, and it didn't do much on the charts, but man, was it fun. And I think you're going to enjoy it too. So here comes John Conley talking about a place we've all lived in, the Doghouse.

That was Sarah Evans from her debut album from many years ago, and a really nice cover of I've Got a Tiger by the Tail by Buck Owens and the Buckaroos. I love the voice of Ed Bruce. Guy had such a talent. When you fall in love, everything's a waltz.

0: He was a great singer. He was a great songwriter. That's Ed Bruce. When You Fall in Love, Everything's a Waltz. He also wrote Mamas Don't Let Your Babies Grow Up to Be Cowboys, among other songs. 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
0: 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So John Conley had four number ones in a row. We have heard one of them. Two more number ones coming up in the next segment of Country Legends Jukebox. Stick around.

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My name is Jay Dean, brought to you by BeHanFinancial.com. Can you believe this is show number 490? We're 10 away from show number 500. I'll plan something fun for the festivities. I'll let you know about that in a few weeks from right now. So we're paying tribute to the great John Conley, who turned 80 years old on August 11th, still out there touring, still out there having fun, making the fans happy with his incredible music. He had four number ones in a row starting in 1983. The second one of the four is I'm Only In It For The Love.

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We are keeping the greatest music in the world alive. This is Country Legends Jukebox with JD.

Then I awake and look around me at these four gray walls that surround me. And I realize that I was only dreaming. For there's a garden, there's a sad old padre. Arm in arm we'll walk at daybreak, when again I'll touch the green, green grass of home.

extremely well-written songs. The Green, Green Grass of Home. There goes Porter Wagoner just for you on the big show today. So the third number one in a row from John Conley coming up is called In My Eyes. But first of all, Ronnie Millsap, love this tune. What a difference you've made in my life. It's true, you know.

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0: So John Conley would have two more number one hits in his great career. We're going to hear both of them in the final segment of the show, which comes your way in just a few moments from now.

Well, my friends, it has been really fun today paying tribute to the great John Conley, celebrating his 80th birthday last week. John Conley was born August 11th, 1946 in the great state of Kentucky. Still out there touring today with his massive amount of country hits that he has had. And if you get a chance to see John Conley, make sure to go see him. He puts on a fantastic show. Very, very personable young man. Happy 80th to John Conley. So we have two number ones yet to play. We mentioned he had four in a row. This was the fourth of four. As long as I'm rocking with you, here comes John Conley.

Every single song you hear on the show comes from J. Dean's personal music collection. He's been collecting classic country since he was 7 years old, and now he's sharing it with you every week. Let's get back to it. This is Country Legends Jukebox with J. Dean.

great Johnny Cash and Ring of Fire, an all-time great on Country Legends Jukebox. Hey, everybody, it's Jay Dean. We have a few more songs to go in the show today. Coming up, John Conley's last number one hit. It was a great tune called Got My Heart Set on You. You'll hear it in a matter of moments. We just observed an anniversary that every year it comes around, you just can't believe it still happened. Elvis Presley died 49 years ago, August 16th, 1977. When Elvis passed away, that was one of those times we all remember where we were, what we were doing when we heard the news. It was about 4:10 or 4:15 in the afternoon Central Time when it came across the TV for the very first time, and it was absolutely shocking. In honor and in memory of the great Elvis Presley, here comes one of my favorite songs by him. I love his rendition of The Wonder of You.

There goes John Conley. Got my heart set on you. We have time for one more song. Can you believe the Kentucky Headhunters, one of their first hits was a Bill Monroe song? Walk Softly on This Heart of Mine, the Kentucky Headhunters.

as old Hank Williams used to say, if the good Lord's willing and the creek don't rise, we'll see you again next week for a brand new show. Country Legends Jukebox is a Ty Mitch production.

me and Earl was hauling chickens on the flatbed out of Wiggins, and we'd spent all night on the uphill side of 37 miles of hell called Wolf Creek Pass, which is up on the Great Divide. And we was sitting there sucking toothpicks and drinking knee-highs and onion soup mix, and I says, Earl, let's mail a card to Mother and then send them chickens on down to the other side. Yeah, let's give them a ride.

his bottle, mashed his foot down on the throttle, and then a couple of boobs with 1,000 cubes and the 1948 Peterbilt screamed alive. We woke up the chickens. We roared up off of that shoulder, spraying pine cones, rocks, and boulders, and put 400 head of them Rhode Island Reds and a couple of burnt-out roosters on the line. Look out below.

Well, we commenced truckin', and them hens commenced a cluckin'. And Earl took out a match and scratched his pants and lit up the unused half of a dollar cigar and took a puff. Says, "My, ain't this pretty up here?" I says, "Earl, this hill can spill us. You better slow down, you gon' kill." Says, "My, ain't this pretty up here?" I says, "Earl, this hill can..."

Leg was fried, his hand was froze to the wheel like a tongue to a sled in the middle of a blizzard. I says, Earl, I'm not the type to complain, but the time has come for me to explain that if you don't apply some brake real soon, they're gonna have to pick us up with a stick and a spoon. Well, Earl reared back, cocked his leg, stepped down as hard as he could on the brake, and the pedal went clear to the floor and stayed right there on the floor. Then it says it's sort of like stepping on a plum. Well, from there on down, it just wasn't real pretty. It was Hairpin County and Switchback City. One of them looked like a can full of worms. Another one looked like malaria germs. Right in the middle of the whole damn show was a real nice tunnel, now wouldn't you know. The sign says clearance to the 12-foot line, but the chickens was stacked to 13-9. Well, we shot that tunnel on 110 like gas through a funnel and eggs through a hen. We took that top row of chickens off slicker and scum off a Louisiana swamp. Went down and round and round and down, we run out of ground at the edge of town, bashed into the side of the feed store, downtown Pagosa Springs.

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1: She kind of breezed into town from New Orleans and said, "Boys, I'm Big John's Cajun Queen. 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

0: Look at them bushes out there. 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
1: Oh, you're a little bit late on that one, Charlie. 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

I wonder what the Indian word for friend is. 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Well, that isn't it. Look at him out there, running around like a bunch of wild Indians. I ain't no time for joking.

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You're listening to Grizzly Radio. It's grizzlyradios.com. How y'all doing? This is Retro Rewind, an hour of golden oldies and more. And I wasn't talking yet because I was just playing a continuous stream of Dolly Parton songs. Because unfortunately, Dolly Parton passed away yesterday, which was a very sad day for those of us here at the Bear Den. We like our classic country music, and that's normally what we're playing ad-free 24/7. So as expected, Dolly Parton is a big star here in the Grizz, so may she rest in peace. That last one you just heard was Dolly Parton and Kenny Rogers' Islands in the Stream, a number one hit for that collaboration from 1983. Alright, next up we're going to switch gears, get to some just regular old golden oldies for the rest of the hour. But first, I have this public service announcement.

Alright, that one is slightly newer than what I usually play on here, but it's 20 years old. It's old enough in my book. And besides, it's Weird Al. Oh, and by the way, there's a hidden message in that fade-out. Yeah, that part isn't even in the lyrics booklet in the album's CD, as I recall. That's how hidden it is, but it still cracks me up. I remember first learning that he sang those words in the fade-out, but you can't hear it if you just listen to it normally, unless I just turn that part all the way up. So anyway, there's that. If there's a song you want me to play on this show, you can text me at 989-501-3815. I do have a request, but it is for a live track, and I'm actually going to push that one back because next week I'm planning on doing a live album special. Now, how that's going to work is I'm going to dedicate the entire hour of the show to playing tracks from classic live albums. And in that mix, I'm going to include said request. So if there's a song from a live album you want to hear next week, text it to me at 989-501-3815. So once again, next week on Retro Rewind will be my live album special. Won't be playing a whole live album. It'll have a mix of tracks from live albums. That's what it's going to be about. For right now, we're going to stick with old-fashioned studio recordings. That's what I've got the rest of the show. Coming up next, I have some good cuts from Deep Purple, Foghat. Right now, here's Rick Springfield. DJ Mike here. This is Retro Rewind on Grizzly Radios.

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Hello and welcome to Beer League on grizzlyradios.com. My name is Cameron Dutcher, and that was Grateful Dead with a song called Werewolves of London. Grateful Dead is a crossover band. If you are brand new to Beer League, which some of you may be, this is your Saturday night hangout for all of your hillbilly hits, your rockabilly relics, all you creatures from the Blatz Lagoon. Rejoice, for it is Saturday night, and we do like to play some off-the-beaten-path country here on the show. I know that I've been away for some time, and I want to apologize to you. I took some time off, and that time off was extended. There's nothing wrong. We're doing okay, but we did have just so much fun all summer long trying to, my daughter is learning to walk and learning to talk, and she likes playing at the park and playing in the backyard, and she likes to go swimming, and life just catches up with you sometimes, and I knew that Mark and Tegan were taking time off from their program on Friday nights, so I decided to take it upon myself and also do the same. You know, I wanted to take a little bit of time off. Sue a guy. I am back here on Beer League Saturday nights. I want to thank you for joining me on this one. And I've got a fantastic show coming up for all of you. I got to see the Outlaw Music Festival. That was just the other night. And it was fantastic. Every artist on the bill, every band on the bill, was awesome. The Avid Brothers are going to make an appearance in this. They were amazing. Don was going to make an appearance in this episode, and that is amazing. That's a little bit of off the beaten path country for you. Outlaw music, not exactly country, but outlaw music. We've also got some Dolly Parton, some Bruce Springsteen. We've got some Billy Strings and some Steven Wilson Jr. So many more. So stick around for all of those. Right now we got one coming from the man, the possum. This is George Jones, a song called Color of the Blues.

coming back. But the wheels of fate had started to turn, and for me there was no way out. And it wasn't very long till I knew exactly what my mom had been talking about.

0: Some off the beaten path country there from Wilco, a song called Forget the Flowers. That one coming off of Being There from 1996, a Nonesuch Records release. This is Beer League. My name is Cameron Dutcher. I want to thank you once again for being here. We had Shaboozy up before that with Cowgirl. Bobby Gentry with Fancy up at the top of that, the original version of that song. Maybe you only know the Reba McEntire version, but originally done by Bobby Gentry. We had George Jones with a song called Color of the Blues, the Possum stopping in and starting off our program here on Beer League. This is Saturday night. If you are just joining us on this one, this show does re-air a few times through the week, most notably Sunday mornings this show re-airs. So if you are feeling a mimosa morning, you can join me for Beer League on the replay of this one. I've got some fantastic music still coming up in this set, and I did not know that Scotty McCreery was still making music, but he did put out a new album, and it's pretty good from start to finish. It's not like over the top great, except for this cover. This cover is really amazing. His voice is always incredible, but he really did Hello Darlin' some justice.
1: Hello, darling. Nice to see you.

Lucas Nelson and Promise of the Real stopping in with a song called The View. We got a chance to see Lucas Nelson on that Outlaw Music Festival, and God, was he awesome. He was awesome. Everybody on that tour was really, really awesome. If you did not go to that, if you are living in the state of Michigan, you did not go to that tour, you missed out. Now, they have the rest of the tour to go, so if you are listening in from another state that they have not visited yet, please go to the Outlaw Music Tour. We did get some upgrades in our tickets. They were giving them away at the Willie Nelson tent, the Blackbird tent. So be sure to go visit them and get a free ticket upgrade. We were like 9 rows from the stage. It was awesome. Darryl Webb Band up before that with a song called Fairy Man. We had Emmylou Harris with So You Think You're a Cowboy and Scotty McCreery with Hello Darlin' up at the top of that. This is Beer League. My name is Cameron Dutcher, and we're going to keep this steam train rolling. Keep it steaming, keep it coming out. Taylor Swift in a song called Better Man.

Billy Strings featuring Willie Nelson on that one. That song's called California Sober. That one came out 2025. And Billy Strings put out a new album in 2025. He's also got a new album coming out. A couple of singles are already released from that one. Steven Wilson Jr. up before that with a song called Gary. We got the chance to see him on that Outlaw Music tour. And God, he just blew me away. When he first came out, I wasn't that into it. Was not that into it. And then he just grew and grew and grew on me. And that song, Gary, I've listened to a bunch of times since we saw him. And he has another song called Patches, which I will get into the program here so you can hear that. But Patches, a wonderful song as well. Up before that, we had Particle Kid, that one featuring Mika Nelson and Willie Nelson, pardon me, a song called Die When I'm High, halfway to heaven song. Particle Kid, I believe, is in Willie Nelson's band as well. So he's playing with Willie Nelson, and he looks like him, but I haven't done my research to say that it is one of Willie's kids. I know he's got a few sons that are also musicians, so yeah, Particle Kid, check him out. Taylor Swift up at the top of that one with Better Man. I know that Taylor Swift gets really kind of a bad rap around the country music parts, but her roots are in country music, and her pop music is still very much country-oriented. And I think there's a really big crossover there. So I like Taylor Swift. I got no issues with her. We got to keep the ball rolling here on Beer League. Crack a cold one for this one. This band is called Pistol Annies and a song called Blues. You're a buzzkill.

0: All right, some off the beaten path country there. That was Don Was and the Detroit Pan Ensemble with Midnight Marauders. That band is not country, but they are on the Outlaw Music Festival again. And they opened up that show and they were just phenomenal. Just phenomenal. So check them out. That song is called Midnight Marauders. We had Myron Elkins with a song called Nashville Money up before that. The Avid Brothers coming off of The Second Gleam. That song is called Murder in the City. And if you don't tear up at that song, I know that live I teared up. My dad's next to me tearing up. The lyrics that really caught me were, "There's nothing worth sharing more than the love that let us share our name." The Avid Brothers, fantastic. Pistol Annie's up at the top of that with Blues, You're a Buzzkill. And a couple of sad songs in there, and I thought that maybe we should try to pick up the tempo again. So crack another cold one. I know we did during that last set. Finish that one and crack another cold one, because this is Johnny Paycheck and a song called I'll Leave the Bottle on the Bar.
1: Whatever Hag writes about, he always hits the nail square on the head. I'll Leave the Bottle on the Bar is a song about feeling regret. For instance, when you push love so far away, then realize your reach is not quite long enough to ever touch it again.

Well, Hazy Davy got really hurt. He crawled into the lake in just his socks and a shirt. Me and Crazy Janie were making love in the dirt, singing our birthday songs. And Janie said, "Hey, little brother, don't you think it's time that we go?" We closed our eyes and said goodbye.

A live one from Bruce Springsteen here on Beer League. That was coming live from West Hollywood in July of 1978. A song called Spirit in the Night. We had Dolly Parton with Daddy's Moonshine Still and Johnny Paycheck with I'll Leave the Bottle on the Bar. My name is Cameron Dutcher. This is Beer League on a Saturday night. I want to thank you for being here for this episode and to remind you that episode 188 will be next week here on Beer League, episode 188. We are going to be here coming to you from the Thomas L. Weaver Broadcast Center, the Wattash Listening Lounge. My name is Cameron Dutcher. My executive producer is Mark Grizz Gregorczyk. And, of course, we always thank you for being here. 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Until next time, here on the program, I will see you again. This is Bob Dylan, a song called New Pony.

on a warm summer's evening, on a train bound for nowhere, I met up with a gambler. We were both too tired to sleep, so we took turns of staring out the window at the darkness till boredom overtook us.

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Well, neighbors, I guess we better get on here and do another song. And I want to say a special thanks to all you fellas around here helping us out today. You did a real fine job, all you big old hairy-legged boys. We didn't have no pretty girls here with us on this edition. We'll have some back around, though, later on, like Miss Loretta Lynn, Margie Singleton, Dottie West, and some of them fine gal singers. But I guarantee you boys did a good job. It's just that y'all ain't as pretty as the girls are, okay? Here's a tune that was written by a fella that used to work with me in my band, played drums. And if I knew he was going to end up making $1 million like he has, I'd have put him under contract right then. Mr. Roger Miller is his name, and the song is When Two Worlds Collide.

tall lights. There were few at the scene, but they all agreed that the slayer who ran looked a lot

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I spoke not a word, though it meant my life, for I'd been in the army

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It's genuine, true, pure, natural, real country. Less talk. This is Grizzly Radio.

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These statements have not been approved by the FDA. Grizzly Internet Streaming may cause diarrhea, suicidal thoughts, and ringing in the ears.

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1: Breaker 1-9, this is Rubber Duck. You got a copy over there, Big Ben? Come on.

June, and again we're pulling low. Cab overbeat with a reefer on and a jimmy hauling ho. We was heading for Bear on I-10, about a mile out of Shaky Town. I said, Pigpen, this here's a rubber duck, and I'm about to put the hammer down.

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There was a roadblock up on the clover leaf, and them bears was wall to wall. 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

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By the time we hit that Chi-town, them bears were getting smart. They brought up some reinforcements from the Illinois National Guard. Armored cars and tanks and jeeps, rigs of every size.

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0: 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But the fielder's glove went high above and caught it for the final out. On the sporting page, he was all the rage when they asked him how he made that catch. But I sold him chickens before they died and the eggs before they hatched.
1: Now the boxing king climbed into the ring to fight for the title bout. But a right to the jaw was all he saw, and the ref was a counting him out.

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Country music. Well, that proves it. There's no intelligent life out there after all. 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
0: About the only thing left to do is just start grazing. 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
1: 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They play the real country.
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1: 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What's your 20?
0: Yeah, good buddy. I'm about 120. How about it?